0: a five star street. You can mark the exit. Numbers are going to be the same. And I can't get those numbers over there, please. I'm going to be available, by the way.
1: Okay.

0: 119707, the 9th PSA 2.
1: Receive 30.
0: That's right. That's not one.

0: Hey, Andy.
1: I just replied, hey, Pinterest, and I'll reply to that. Thank you, GOS.
0: Okay.

0: acercado el sabor.
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0: Yeah, we want me to do a supernova.
1: Can you have a flash report? It looks like QGW is over the big hole. Just lost it.

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1: Evangelism.

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1: Four three five eight zero.

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0: Just be advised, I'm at the location of the go ahead and watch the thing that the giant. Do you feel the giant set in that list for a death at all at this location?
1: First base, 7-8-1.

0: take 4th Street.
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2: Can you, on if you have to send a minute, continue to hold us out? Also, can I have the DCs over there?
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0: 172.
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0: Who you got down near 206 out there?
1: Units 5, 806 out there.
2: Okay.

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1: 17 Eddie.
0: Yes, could you have 1715 report?
1: 1715 report.

X-ray, Quebec, 508-134, VA-10, we're coming to the rear of Nissan Altima.

0: Espresso Bean on.
1: Are
0: you
1: talking on?
0: Can you have a silver car take this location so I can drop off paperwork?
1: No, I said I can take giant paperwork.
0: 87 seconds. You can make this a response.

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0: Nothing showing up here in this room. I took number 3 and post.
2: Okay,
1: Abby.
2: Abby, can you have 15 call on 5 to 17 for short post?
1: 17-15.
0: Yeah, that's
1: it, sir. You call on 5 to 17?

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Yes, please.

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1: Can you please explain what's coming? Can we get a photo?
0: Right there.
2: Drop in a bit of red.
0: Right there.

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1: That's 4-9-8.

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1: Tell me, Seth, from your, I just want to apply that language, please.
0: Okay.

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1: 4-17.
0: And for this location, Camille 12-1 will be following to Broadway Center and get this woman right on the train. I'm the party to this. Those two are going to be 1-2.
2: Okay, time is 8:45. Is 8:00 going to be the same thing? Yeah, that's right, that's
1: correct. That's the same thing.
2: 3:30 there. 3:30, sir. I'm glad there.
1: Medical 11 is there.

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1: Windbreaker.
0: 21-3-1, 2500, my way.

0: Three. 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Okay, good, thank you.
1: Alright, the Hoskins for the Oregon was Medic 27 Sleeper.
0: Appreciate it, thank you.

0: 115.
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0: Seventeen twelve.
1: You can also have a cell number for another time for 2814 West Porter Street in the first.

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1: Hi, Tony. Time is 8:03.

0: Operating.
1: How goes it? Is that right? I had a rest of that 500 before.
0: What was it?
2: One two two three, I'm up 18 20 from 5.
3: 121 is

0: South Street 290.
1: South Street 290.
0: Did you have rescue responding to 329 South Beckett Street?
2: Yeah, I'm
1: on the board, yeah.
0: Alright, I'm good. He's getting up right now. We got his key medics and route. Hold me on location.

0: 1.2, let's get another win here, so like 60, 12, maybe 100 to the rear, let's see when we leave the park.
1: Hey, Bell Service, close after you are.
0: Cross the 20 from Patterson, we got 100 juveniles running through the park.
1: Alright. Any other special events, man? Let's get car meet down there. The 17 Barnes, I'm in rail.
0: You guys approach in Patterson, they're all running. All of them are running towards Patterson.
1: Just make sure you're not going to go with my cars. I'm just going to pop in.
0: I'm just going to say, 60 of them pulled away, now they're walking through the park.
1: Alright, let's get the gate shut and I'll be rooted down there.

0: I'm going to say,
1: I have a...

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1: Yeah, I can go that way.
0: Okay, it's going to be 31601204. Date of birth of 4/25/47. Let's go ahead and get rid of them.

0: then we got 50 in our one deeper into the airport.
1: This is 15 Delta 1 set up to perimeter, Imperial Grand Keeper in FC, of course, going to both sides.
2: $17 here.
1: And you can call me on that through the camera.
2: Hey, 3, any others?

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1: Right now,
2: 20 is
1: in Titan.
2: Specialized guide.
1: Okay, I don't know how many minutes headed over. Is there a specific area that they want them?
2: Got a playground. There's about over 100 kids. It's number 975.

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1: Dispatch to Andy.
0: 21 Los Angeles.

0: 17 community, say everybody escape right now.
1: There's 50 or 60 by escape.
2: Not on the black street. No, I said that's just doing more. Having that way, but still there, shut you on the skate park right here. Six of them. First six units are on foot, walking through the second field of passes, and do it, will come back this way.
0: To disperse it, not to be arrested.

0: Skatepark is clear. Very 17 20. How's the front of the park look?
1: 17 20. Bunch of juveniles are exiting out of the park now, heading towards Broad Street.
0: See, let's get rid of all the cars, vehicles that are parked on the side. When I came in the first entrance, there were some cars still parked there, people inside it.

0: 43593. One, two, two.
1: I'm here about the money and take a paper of it. So it is actually without parts.
2: Command F 17-1, image for 2 quarter, continually moving here to get these crowds out of here.
0: 17-1, I'm on location with the Department of Units now, so we're going to disperse, we're going to split up, so we're going to have 2 units to make sure that the other juveniles are going to anchor over by Patterson.
3: 17-1, I'll run around and slide up to her.
2: I see, and check back by the tennis courts too, back in the corner there. There's some moving over there.
3: Excuse me.
0: 17-1, receive. We're going to make sure these juveniles we got right here are close to passing. We're going to clear them out first, and I'll double back around and make sure there's nobody by the tennis courts.
2: Receive. And then these juveniles want to get a Uber outside the gates. Outside the gates, please.
0: 17-1, receive. And they have them all notified that this park has been closed.
2: All right, we're going to resume from this.

0: Randy.
1: Alright, so we're just going to leave number for mirror encounter. He just missed the bus stop. We got to run to the bus stop.

0: couple minutes. And also, the accident at 1675 Tennis Boulevard is GOA.
1: Okay.
2: I'm supposed to be back over here.

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1: 28512. 28512.
0: Thank you.

0: Well, that's the key to that gate. Just make sure the lights are on. We got people trying to get out, and they're saying they don't know how to get out.
1: 112.
2: 11-12-1-10, ready gate, the corner street entrance, step around the front door, Daniel.
0: All right, so I think Barney's here.
2: A couple more, sir.

0: Team Brian Scudio. They've got a bunch of juveniles. They're going to be exiting the park right up there by Braun Patterson.
1: We're going back to skate park.
2: No warning, there's 2 on the clock, lock them up.

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1: Some units coming back to the skate park.

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1: Yes.
0: Grace 17 Andy, I'll be in with them momentarily.
2: I just passed the control and make the GLA. All
3: right, 3-4 is good.
2: Or 15, skip works needs to be clear.

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1: Alright, Winter. Can you do a David and post my PTA? City post office, postal. Toll booth, sir. Yeah, the number is 1020, 1 South 21st Street.

0: 323.
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0: Okay.
1: Sure, the Vietnamese officers. Excuse
0: me. Are there any Vietnamese speaking officers?
1: Yeah, I'm 33. I'm going to use my camera.

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0: Yes, sir. Can you turn around the follow-up location?

0: Three, heavy, two.
1: Three, heavy, two.
0: Alright, please start from there on the back, the BDP, and practice the job on the deal.
1: Okay.

0: 放着。在很多二突然间好像有什么话题，那你应该的，那是你的问题。
1: It's 20 degrees.
0: Sorry, can you get the present message? I'll let you know if I need any additional work that is good.

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1: Passes on the 934.

0: 我为你关心一下你要是这个小时间的。
1: 你看新区的随身这个证。你看新区的随身这个证。

38% of clients working in assembly places vote for the same job for a little party in the yard. Here, do you think that would be people

0: 17, you guys dispersed, and you didn't feel me. So I drove down to Constitution Avenue where the 5-year-old.
1: I'm on it one way.
2: Definitely.

0: Full hour. There was a first order 20 in the
1: hot room. Which one? There's no difference about it. I've got it.
2: The engineer has 17 going to go down and assess that situation. We're not getting back on the block.
0: 17-1. We're telling them that court rooms here. Try to do not a lie.
2: 17-1, receive.
0: Alrighty.
1: Alrighty. Yeah, just want to come back and swim back again. Checking your sound. There's no music. The last place right now. And I'm tired of listening to the neighbors calling side of the
0: bridge. That was your last? Well, this one passed in 2 seconds of your rotating this position.
1: Let's see if she just called in. Alright, I'm going to
0: say another one. How did you do it? About the Chinese with iPhones that we figured out.

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1: Alrighty.
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1: Okay.

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0: 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He just passed us on 6th Street.
1: 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Pass Street, 11. 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Pass Street, 11. Pass Street, 11. Pass Street, 11. Pass Street, 11. Pass Street, 11. Pass Street, 11. Pass Street, 11. Pass Street, 11. Pass Street, 11. Pass Street, 11. Pass Street, 11. Pass Street, 11. Pass Street, 11. Pass Street, 11. Pass Street, 11. Pass Street, 11. Pass Street, 11. Pass Street, 11. Pass Street, 11. Pass Street, 11. Pass Street, 11. Pass Street, 11. Pass Street, 11. Pass Street, 11. Pass Street, 11. Pass Street, 11. Pass Street, 11. Pass Street, 11. Pass Street, 11. Pass Street, 11.

0: Over the bridge past Fountain and South.
1: Now over the bridge past Fountain
0: and South. No, okay, yeah, we're doing that 100%.

Thank you.

0: just need a couple more first district units at all here. I'm trying to push this crowd down the Wall Street so they can cut off these residential blocks. This is the location of Stone Gas. This is the location. Heart rate.
1: Ready for the 25 heart rate.
0: That one's continuing. Going to distance.
2: 115 Soviet. That's four.
1: Is that all location of South Street 380 yet?
2: Two more, where is that?

0: Roger, 3
1: Andy. 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Thank you.

0: The white male, blue shirt, assaulted a white female outside the park. Passenger, race in progress, 6th and Whitner. The white male, blue shirt, assaulted a female outside the park, nothing further. Sorry, can you repeat that?
1: We were just trying to ground again for one of a second. I was going to do something with you.
2: Yeah, you can drop that back on that question.

0: pulling through Park Mill. What's the description?
1: You know, white guy in a blue shirt. Nothing white, you know?
0: 15 on board.
1: Alright.

0: Boundary command.
1: I just let the units of 3rd and 4th Street know you got about 3 doughbugs coming right at them.
0: Alright, units of Boundary between 3rd and 4th. Is the doughbugs coming?
1: Sergeant, I'm sorry, this is Forrest.

0: Vikings leaving the 25 century.
1: Okay.
2: Oh, yeah.

0: American himself.
1: That's an American himself.
2: Just had a second himself.

0: 看谁去玩。
1: 但是这个办法我想尝试这个也

Fairbairn, Samara is requesting a unit at 750 South 7th Street for a disorder of the female, and they possibly have dementia.

0: I got called down the mail, requested a unit to go over to 750 South 7th Street. There's a female there who seems disoriented.
1: Okay, just wanted to take 750 South 7th. If you're all seeing this disorient.

0: Bighorn III.
1: Flash and set. What is the location again?
0: 750 South 7.
1: And what do we got down on there?
0: 780
2: flagged down
0: by
2: a male
0: saying there's a female
2: pursuing
0: on the highway.
2: Commander, 780 got flagged down. That's only two blocks down from where he's at. He can just slow down.

0: Officer Command, just let me know if you need additional equipment.
1: Can you really never change?
2: Alright.

0: Okay.
1: Wait a minute, I'm actually doing computer.
0: Okay.

0: I'm concerned at 13th and South for a group in West. Male unresponsive on the highway west. That's a third district person screaming at 13th and South. Group in 1 for a male unresponsive on the highway west. He's a rear passenger.
1: Flash
0: reset 1.
1: Flash reset
0: 1.
1: Receive, 14 Andy, did he respond?
2: 14 Andy, welcome to my house.
1: South Street 14. Okay, so the magnet is there, it shows a magnet, and you might just have to hold it on the ground, okay?
0: Receive. Receive that.

0: and then my brother was still using the same MDT as offline for right now, but I'm available.
1: Hi, guys, I'm gonna sign them off. Good morning.

0: Okay.
1: Okay.
0: Yes, sir. You got 012, 66 passes.
1: 36?

send out some clips. The majority of police vehicle exits. I'm sorry, say that.

vehicle access the color wide open scene control service and attempted to save away from access and respond times recorded. But not as they called the center injury or responded to our scene. Prevent vehicle access to injury scenes at the island for this to be operational. Make sure that intersections are fully clear and cross-check to get all that is responsible for proceeding. You can help if you can get there. A response, I'm sorry, this has been put in all the tools to broadcast services facing your damage to and monitor carefully and comfortably under all conditions. WTRW 578 is on 1113.

0: Do we know which kind it was?
1: Give me one signal while I'll put

0: Medic 35, check.
1: Thank you.
0: Thank you.
1: Lucy?

0: Come on, John, we're talking about different clues for a little bit. So, what should you do, guys?
1: Reese?

0: Seven unit coming to sound effect.
1: What's your unit back up?
0: Who's the domestic 215 South Lambert?
1: Good day.
0: Thank you and good morning.
1: Good morning.

0: reporting in to Special Victims. He's in custody. We're at the Yale Center. And we're at the seat model.
1: Yeah, W.8724.

0: I have a large party, 614 South Front Street, for loud music. Thank you.
1: Then, this is Vikings 779, please let me get out.
2: I should go for it tonight.
0: You see?
2: I'm right on the corner. I can have it as well.
0: Please.

0: Rhiannon.
1: Murphy.
0: Yeah, part of the Apple Plan 300 report.
1: 380. Three eighty.

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0: 1722. 1722.
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0: Lucy, good morning.

0: 3-4-10.
1: 3-4-10.
0: Good morning. I'm at the 6-11 for transportation.
1: Are you single, morning?

0: 26.
1: Yeah, that's what I'm saying. And then all the way right, this is also where I'm trying to.
0: Three.

0: please allow?
1: Same. I'm put that down, zero.
0: Are you seeing the moon?
2: Come on, I won't use my own. I'm on the cell phone. You just have to wait for a contact.
0: Are you seeing the moon?

0: passed before service.
1: Should be any.
0: And all of loud music is actually coming from the blue show. You can make it up sound all of us.
1: Great, thank you. Receive. What's up?

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1: Something up.
0: Get us, so you can take our first patient. So we need to take our first patient.
1: Something, something.

0: 7-22.
1: 7-22, receiving. You can make Grace Harry, GA.
0: Thank you.
2: 7-22. You can make Pastor GA in the Grand Jump Grand Street.
0: Receive.

0: Okay.
1: District and make it report. So you can just make that investment for me.
0: Really?

0: 对，
1: 咱们停车。
2: 咱停车。
1: 有没有可信机会？
2: 对，行。再一个是什么来着？
3: Command, keep your vehicle at zero R. We had final steps pending, no priorities. All the shots will be reported with fall for 2 hours 35 minutes at 313 daily. We also had 302 approval at 638 Washington Avenue. Also reported with at 1315 Catherine Street. That's for 45 minutes. Your time is 11:45.
1: Receive. 0167.
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1: Yeah, from 16 Whitmer, 1 Female, to Special Victims, 911, last trip.
0: WPRW 5 for the 8, your time is 11:48.

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0: 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Fine. 332. Those numbers are 43617. That's 43617.
1: What's that? 43617?
0: That's correct.
1: That's going to be right.
0: Tom is 11-2-1.

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1: MP5 from the 8 is coming from 11:57.

0: first from Techno. Hey, we should have some route to 541-54.
1: Pizza?
0: Okay, no. Okay, Kevin, that's going to be 15, 16, Oswald Street, and we'll be right there for a six check.

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1: 112?
0: Yes, ma'am. Romero's carrier, check 24 in the Mass Ave, please.
1: Okay.

0: Network.
1: Yeah,
0: just better. Yeah, we just keep the sound of what you're ready to.

0: Thanks, very question. Can you tell me the timeout for the River Rapids in part? Just one minute.
1: 10:34.
0: Thank you.

0: 3.
1: We're 0 Kilometer 12 County. We have a robbery in progress at Woodrow and Whitner. Off of Smith 2433 Green Street.
0: Green, yes, he said. That robbery, that was a taxi by call. We only had 1 kilometer. Green, yes, he said. That's what it said. Wait, and

0: Roberto.
1: This is a 306. This man is living in this house. Go ahead.

0: Okay. Thank you, Victor.
1: Okay, Victor. I'm not reaching. I'm just using.

0: 17
1: 25
0: 17 25
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0: that's
1: 2 1
0: So here are the first night times 12 14.

0: south.
1: Yeah, Commander, I believe that's going to be from the Mutual. Special tech one.
0: Special tech one?
1: No, you just said, we're not trying to run, going to throw it off balance.
0: That's all I got.

0: 7 to your level, that's probably good morning.
1: Good morning.
0: You just want me to run before I even go.
1: Okay.

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0: 115.
1: To me, that's that first sheet check, please. 26 and Snyder.
0: Okay.
1: Good morning. You show yourself available if someone needs the same. Thank you.
0: Oh, okay.
1: Everything.
0: You received that to 38 Washington, apartment number 2 with 31 for a 302 female.
1: Negative, hold on, I have to wait a couple minutes. I'm sure we'll do anything.
0: We want to stand by, we have no backup.
1: Yes, ma'am, receive.

0: 근데 이제
1: I left to Hungary.
2: That's a 5 and 8 times, both already.

0: 124.
1: 124.
0: Yes, sir. Turn that at 20324, that is correct check.
1: Okay.
2: Grand.
1: Randy.
2: Randy, you need to log off for the talk, right, Mahoney?

One four times. Seventeen 41 Crash Landing came out for safety check.

0: 7622.
1: 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Thank you.

0: Hi, this is Mary Kay Pupsick. I'm here for Ambassador. I think this is your call.
1: Hello, what was that?
0: We're here for Ambassador.

0: So I was calling on a fast route of announcement medicine rehab. So room 6046, a female saying she's being harassed by a spirit.
1: Receiving

0: 33 and turned myself in 31 around to that other job. 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
1: Okay, 331. 38 Washington.
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0: What are you doing there, Kenton?

0: Delta 578 from Papa Gate.
1: What's going on?
0: What's
1: going on? They're driving around at 2700 South Eastern.
0: Okay. 914.
1: Can you read 332?
0: 332.
1: 32. Yeah, I need 48 at Special Victims. I'm gonna have you doing stuff back here. Okay, is there a fire district supervisor?
0: 3 Andy.
2: 3 Andy.
0: This guy commands on the air. John 32? I'm sorry, John 14?
1: Yeah, can you let me call inside Special Victims?

0: Randy.
1: Randy.
0: Randy, I'm over at house 700 daily to the ACM medical 27 message.
1: Wait a second.

0: unfortunately, to that issue.
1: One for the train, what's the list? Staff, you request in 638 Washington.
2: I was
1: just notifying for Andy, it's a bad time for
2: him. I see. No answer, it's always make a mess.
1: Okay.
2: And yeah, it's good.

0: 4 years for that job. Did y'all knock it out yet?
1: Can you finish it up? President is getting a hard time, so he's just getting harder. So I'm feeding you, young American, you know, take a picture, send it up.
0: Alright, because they're going to need some info or something right away, so as soon as you can, get that set.
1: Hey, see what's he doing, get right up the chair.
2: Carson Lifer, there's reported one summer break and in 2018 Hutchinson, up and down, a female, no flash, trying to get entry through the basement window. There's reported one summer break and in 2018 Hutchinson, up and down, a female, no flash, trying to get entry through the basement window.
0: Okay, 7:30.

0: Please hold on. Can you see some of the trailer members,
1: Missy.

0: Oh, that's a no. Okay. It's crazy shit. One B, one
1: B. Awesome.
0: Nancy Barney, X-ray. 7951.
2: You're okay.
0: Let me know where that comes back to. He's still moving.

0: for 2017, be a good for November this year, like for the bank, 1417, register to 16455 South Ringo North.
1: We have not 2014 more.

0: see if there's nobody out here and the window's broken. Me because I'm Tommy.
1: Please. Check to the phone number again, 01-8 South Hutchinson. You can be zoomed for the unstaffed.

0: Classified by the 3rd District Emergency Fire Alarm for a personal weapon, 2338 South Franklin Street. Columbia male armed with a pocket knife assaulted female complainant. That's repeating in the 3rd District personal weapon, 2338 South Franklin Street. For a male armed with a pocket knife assaulted female complainant. That's reported.
1: Please, sir, do you need to drop that down?

0: Cowboys in Indianapolis, and if they are coming to come from other way on 26th Street, because I'm sitting in Red Lobster trying to get to it.
1: This is said. The unit responded to the personal weapon 2338 South Franklin. The also got it for 2328 South Franklin for Hispanic male insurance. He's also intoxicated. Just use caution.

0: Jesse?
1: I need a couple of another couple more units on 2060. I'm using my cross points to and it's from 22. That's how we direct vehicles off the home track.
0: We see kind of some additional units started in 20 department to help with those all assets.
2: 12.
0: Four 24.

Please stand by, stand by, so I can get a single call.

Yeah, this is the best.

0: Yeah, 129, have a number.
1: Are you saying you need another car down there with you?
0: I want to call the lease. If we could get somebody to close, 26th Street eastbound, so he doesn't start out of there faster.
2: Okay.
1: Yeah, you, 22nd or something.

0: Do you mind if I'm confused with an ID for you on my car?
1: Are you ready?
0: First one's going to be your driver's license. Last name's going to be Rivera. First name is Elise. Middle initial Eddie. Date of birth's going to be 11/6/05.

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0: I'm gonna need some cones, for the, highway, so, yeah, because I can't block all the, lanes at the same time.
1: DC, do I have anybody with cones in their vehicle, or can you head to headquarters to get them? Thank you, sir.
0: One BD-1. Yes, ma'am, I know everyone's busy, but can I get a rundown of where everyone is and who's blocking what?
1: All right, I have 112, 115, and 26 in Penrose. 114 is going to go to... I'm sorry, 112 is at 26 in Hartrath. 115 is at 26 in Penrose. 114 is making their way to 26 in Hartrath to block the eastbound side. I believe you have William 3 X-ray blocking towards on 25th Street towards the 76th.

0: you know, goes through security check. 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
1: I'm on this accident, sir.
0: Sure. You see, that's a while. The vehicle is a priority to me, first district.
2: 17, this is the one.
0: Seventeen four. Oh my, I'm 23, I'm on the call side. 2700, what do you say? Some of you are dead in there.
2: Okay.
0: Louis Robert, Tom, 7581, she'll come back to a blood dash when I spent.

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1: I'm going to go to the opposite direction.
0: 17:22.
1: And 1:22, I didn't get anything there for that now.

0: assisting officer in the 1st District. It's going to be 2752 South 26th Street. That's assisting officer by police radio, 2752 South 26th Street.
1: We're here trying to interrupt the crossing as we've had an accident. There's only me and one lieutenant and about 40 people that are being combated.
0: Okay, we got about 40 people being combated on location.
2: 17th, also from 17th.
0: Yes, sir.
1: All parties responding come from Passions Avenue. It's going to be a taxi. It's going to be just past the tunnel. They're going to have to block traffic on our eastbound side.
0: All units responding to 2752 South 26th Street, you're going to have to come through Pass Young Avenue and enter through the opposite side. Again, that's enter through Pass Young Avenue and go through the opposite side.
3: 24, you still have your coming on with Pass Young to 26th Street?
0: That's correct, sir, please.
1: Have you been calling and stopped at the base of the Orlac on 26th Street from National Avenue?
0: You're just calling to 2752 South 26th. The base ramp on the Orlac. That's the last one. The base ramp.

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0: 180.
1: That's 123, location.
0: 122.
1: 124-922, we are actually on 26th Street.
2: Alright, gotcha.

All cars stand by on the first district unit. I'm by 2752 South 26th Street. You can resume. That's repeating in the first district. This is officer at 2752 South 26th Street. You can resume. No injuries.

0: Morning, Evie.
1: Please, may I have a 26 report on traffic?
0: Yeah, from Union 26 down, from Union 26 down, and we also have Roman units all up and down 26th Street.

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1: Unit.
0: 12 on the hallway.
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1: Something's wrong with you, right?

0: or Randy?
1: Randy.
0: Randy, that's the best personal service ranch that we have found.
1: Receiving.

0: 305. Question Street's gonna be open. Some music. And this is going to be first part of the
1: Chris Steve, I'm
0: here on the
1: wrestler.
0: Please. 115. Can you just give me a call, please?
1: 180.
0: 180.
1: Yes, when you get a chance, can you give 115 a call?
0: 15.
1: Cross in on the priority, please.

0: All right, those numbers will be 28539, 28539.
1: 2-8-5-3-9. That's correct. 1741.
0: Sorry, all cars from by the 3rd District, emergency priority 1.4, breaking in 2018 South Hutchinson. It's going to be a white male, tattoo on his face, black female, red hoodie, attempting to break in South the alley. As you're feeding in the 3rd District, someone breaking in 2018 South Hutchinson. For a white male, tattoo on his face, and a white female, red hoodie, attempting to break in through the alley, nothing further.
1: Great.
0: Yes, sir. Look at zero car. We have 10 jobs pending. One priority. Someone breaking in 2018 South Hutchinson. Your time is 1:43.
1: Great. Any other issues? PA conditions are all tranquil.
0: 331.

to the 361 Southbrook Street. Yeah, Sam. I didn't involve on

0: 点进去。
1: 郭先生，
0: 是记者郭先生。
1: And this is for the third edition of One in the End.
0: Sure.

0: three I'm getting out here. Going to be towards the end of that time for it. Anything else comes out in relation to this time, I think it's rather best way to.
1: Receive. Future sign, third district, someone breaking in 2018 South Hutchinson, resume some family. That's repeating a third district, someone breaking in 2018 South Hutchinson, resume some family.
0: You can turn around back to headquarters with one female. Last 2 is 97.
1: WCRW 5 7 8. Your time is now 1:51.
0: Okay, for the officer has a domestic in the street 2328 South Franklin. Internal headquarters, please.
1: Receive.

0: 6 of the hour, 20 minutes. We had the last call for it was at 12:44. 3601 South Broad Street, we had multiple calls for that. Depending from about an hour and 17. And the Broad and North Terminal area, which is a different one, depending from about 57 minutes, only one call.
1: Sorry, I was here.

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1: All the access is 25.6.
0: 25.6, extreme.
1: 500 meters.

So this report went at the Palmer's 641 Broad Street, 205 Giddy Cab, a little farther center parking lot, it's with Best of Service. Senator District, I'm now with the Parkers, 3601 Broad Street, 215 Giddy Camp, Wells Fargo Center parking lot. I'm now complaining for theft of service.

0: No, they're not the same. This one says next to the subway station of a medical plane in the black Nissan Pathfinder with Cuba 60 mil.
1: All right, we need to get out of here.

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0: West District out there on 26th Street, the behind the black Jeep. The sit behind the black Jeep, they lost their keys.
1: Just here, I'm going to be on the station with my Jeep, and you do it.

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0: 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I'm going to make this year.
1: 333.

says it's currently 20 points of past Yonkers and Del Hall being pushed off the road. No flash. 21st past Yonkers, person screaming, mail call being pushed off the road, no flash.

0: again?
1: Yeah, I have a male at passing out to 24. He's going to be in a white Honda Civic with heavy rear end damage. He's going to be headed to the district. He's going to be followed by another male that's out of a vehicle.
0: 114 and 115 receive.
1: I'm going to try to make it a 2-4 Wolf to the first.
2: An accident?
1: Yeah, the guy tried to run him off the road, sir.

0: Andy.
1: What, Andy?
0: I'm calling Warren to the transmission.
1: Correct.
2: That's correct, sir. He's right now at 23rd and Snyder trying to make his way.
1: One call.
0: I'm feeling very confused. I've still got to get me to the front of this.

0: 331.
1: 331.
0: Yes, ma'am. I don't see anything out here. You need this GOA, please. Thank you.
1: Okay, thanks.

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0: 33, security check, numerous square, 1900 cell phone.

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0: Okay.
1: 7311.
0: 7311.
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0: You know what, Jeff, this count, this is all records.
1: Sure, your numbers are 43659, 43659.

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1: I got it. I'll take care of it.

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1: Three, is that available or late? I need to take the telephone in the station early.
0: 3:15.
1: 3:15.
0: That's 2:30 South Street, main station.
1: Okay.

0: 3-1.
1: Yes, ma'am, you can make this RCFM and connect it to DC Kimball over here, please.
0: Hello?
1: Thank you.
0: You're welcome.

0: Bruce Walker.
1: I received, sorry.

0: y en vez de using different features in there, of course, so that's not that much for money.
1: No, that's right with you.
0: 324. 324? Good morning. I'm available, and the thing is currently not working.
1: Good morning with you.

0: Excuse me, can you wait for me to assist in your messages, please?
1: Yes, ma'am. Give me one second. Correct location, we just heard me complain, and this is RTS. Sorry, I'm sorry, what exactly happened?

0: I just left. I was in, thank you.
1: Okay. 10:17, shall I receive?
2: No, sorry, we're doing local. What'd you
1: got? 312, check all being 1712 with the female complaint, she's all okay.
2: Outstanding, thank you, buddy.

0: 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Is that the disposition to all parties?
1: Medic 14, Dimetra. Thank you.
0: Receive, thank you.

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0: Victor.
1: This is Victor.
0: This is Marshall.
1: Everything. Struggle well-being 146 Street. Hello.

0: That's right.
1: Okay. How long is it going to last? Okay, well.

0: 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I can very well be here before the issue of this.
1: 3-4-3 and 3-4-3-4.
0: 3-4-3-4. 3-4-3-4.

0: Suzette, Warder, and Morris for housebooking. Okay, we'll pay a shot and block view of Kaiser's Run, blocking traffic, let's come out.
1: 322 is here.
2: With Ivers here.

Thomas 10 Julian.

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1: Yes, sir. Thank you.

0: You know, it reads 58th and Baltimore Avenue. Can you give me the district and the PSA too as well?
1: Yeah, this could be the 18th district, D31, and his numbers are 54055, 54055.

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1: Okay. Yes, we're calling you.
2: Okay, is it at Parker, please? 634 Christmas? You were at Parker, please?
0: Hold on, I'm going to call.

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1: It isn't going to be done after.

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Pulling cash from the building, had a firearm inside of his back pocket, no photo.

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1: Yes, sir. 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I've got a 22 solar available.
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1: You got me 2-6 America, I don't know. 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
0: That's it.

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0: Is there music coming in the SCN part?
1: That ship, 121.
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0: there's coming in the machine. 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

0: 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Are you out there? 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That ship, 121.
1: Yeah,
0: that's coming over the machine. We need a new place down. So if you come into the entrance place to the bridge, you guys actually will come to the right. 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And you'll see the surface right here in the first place a lot.

0: 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Very bad, Mr.
1: You're doing

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1: Hey, she's out there on the board. You want to say the monastery? And that's where the next

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1: 101, where's the other partner?
0: Okay.
1: 65.
0: Okay.
1: And can you drive to my friend? Hold on,

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1: What if 5 points tell 23?
2: Read on the 17th, just want to confirm that's okay.
1: Yes, ma'am.
2: All right, numbers are 27850, 27850, 17th district, TSA 3.
1: Thank you.

0: something for that.
1: You transferred some numbers from your account at 02-26. You got the number first.
0: Five, 1, 2, 7, 8, 5.
1: Thank you.
0: You're welcome.

0: have one of their migration fields everywhere. PHF Mary Zebra Victor 5562 is going to be a blue Lonza CX5.
1: And Roger, is it to box is struck?
0: Yes, ma'am.
1: Beautiful, thank you. Bye, goodbye.

0: Sebastian?
1: Yes.
0: Thank you.

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0: 3813 agency.
1: Okay,
0: 35. Yeah, you can clear that with KDR, which is an MD Alpha 541, Tom and Boys.
1: Okay.
0: 322. 22. Yeah, but 3-0-1 South Front, strength, clear that, 10.9.

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1: At 2601 10 Rosemary, deserving business at the Wawa, please.
0: I see.

that you moved to Jefferson Check for conditions for the Alpha Beach Oil Oxygen 27 transporters.

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0: Yes.

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1: 24-7. Thank you. 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
0: 3-14, 7.

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1: 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And we'll call back.
0: And then we'll see. Give me a sec. 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
0: Thank you.

Yama 2121, flight 18C, we're unoccupied, that's going on, I'll give you the flight number. Louis Robert Eddie, 4099, with New Hunter.

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0: 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In the 17th at first, two of them judge and one, two black males, one in white blue hoodie, gray sweats, and one white tank and black sweatpants, took items and put in the white Jaguar last seen towards 21st.
1: And it lit up. Come on now. 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

0: the work part for equipment.
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1: So I think you drop it, the mic will pick up.

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It's a black male, a black actor. Firing in his waistband, so he assaulted a female, rescues him right out there.

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0: 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Be related to that. I just saw another female on the highway. On the knob desk.
1: 324, that's okay. 15,
0: you said I go there with him?
1: Good to see you again, then.
0: Sure. Okay.
1: 324, right there.
2: Hey Andy, wait in there. Just broke. Have we been able to find the original complainant?
0: We have a complainant at 5-0-2250 Columbus.
2: Did you remember you?
3: 232, that's the negative. Everything's coming from a car accident.
2: 332?
0: 332.

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1: Thank you, Rishi. Okay, so I was seeing Olivia, can you get
0: a black Acura.

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1: 27864.
2: Yes, sir, thank you. Welcome. 3-3-2. 3-3-2-6. 3-3-2-6. 3-3-2-6. 3-3-2-6. 3-3-2-6. 3-3-2-6. 3-3-2-6. 3-3-2-6. 3-3-2-6. 3-3-2-6. 3-3-2-6. 3-3-2-6. 3-3-2-6. 3-3-2-6. 3-3-2-6. 3-3-2-6. 3-3-2-6. 3-3-2-6. 3-3-2-6. 3-3-2-6. 3-3-2-6. 3-3-2-6. 3-3-2-6. 3-3-2-6. 3-3-2-6. 3-3-2-6. 3-3-2-6. 3-3-2-6. 3-3-2-6. 3-3-2-6. 3-3-2-6. 3-3-2-6. 3-3-2-6. 3-3-2-6. 3-3-2-6. 3-3-2-6. 3-3-2-6. 3-3-2-6. 3-3

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0: Three thirty-two.
1: Do you RCS this and drop another set for Agatha? First one was looking for the accident.
0: Did this run the same?
1: That's correct. Right. Three two four.
0: Three two four.
1: Right down on 2300 South Central.

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They never seen the dam before. This is also a nice little bike in the back of this van. Thank you.

0: 师傅给。那个，那算了，不说，2024年。
1: So that you may talk to recover, hopefully, and then I'll cover with.
0: Okay.

0: Hey,
1: how are you doing?
0: Hey, Andrew.
1: What's going on? Also, this male has a horse on. Wait for a fire on. Getting to this over here.
0: And where are you, Chris?
2: I don't know.
0: What's that?

0: Let's go down for the first 2800 or slow down. 180, head this road, can I?
1: That's great, thank you. 180, you get the chance. Find out if they use force.
2: Clear for the other one, sir.
0: Hey, guys, my party.

0: 我和他在我发现发现老板说这边住的是男朋友，这个电信的单说是26/26，他这边是生意关系，然后一路上是发现老板说他应该说的是男朋友，所以说应该是男朋友。
1: Yeah. Yeah,
0: I'm
1: sorry.
0: Then
1: you have something to do with
0: 1236.
1: Is that? Yeah, I'm sorry. I'm not here. Hey, you want to have one? I'm going to push you to
0: get one here. I'm going to
1: Why don't you choose the other way for the one who wants him to see his opponent's guest?

0: to Alpha.
1: Monitor.
0: Can you turn us around and

0: We're going to enter the door, send some George to the call back, negative results, that's time.
1: Do my habit. 17611, 6011, 6011, 6011, 6011.

0: to his house.
1: George, there you go.
0: Afternoon, man. Is there anybody on the assignment down near the stadiums on the tennis basement too, or close by?
1: Very close to the stadium.
0: And what's his location? I'm just coming off 11th Street now. There.
1: Okay, thank
2: you,
0: sir.
2: I'm going to need to do a lot of that.

Yeah.

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1: 051.
2: 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You dropped on 155 Federal Street.

0: Morning.
1: 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I just don't know.
0: Yes.
1: Zebra, Raleigh, 8347, Blackland.

0: Hello, Trayvon.
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0: Trayvon, we're able to make contact. We called the contact person. They know. They just make it to that point.
1: Okay, 302.
2: 302.
0: Keep up with going over.

on the real speed of the Hermes car, so we can run it right now. Larry, United Eddie, Bush Ranger Tariq, Tom, Andy, Robert, Isaac, Kate, they're both at 5:28:35.

0: 9 to our location, left 290.
1: Thank you, Dodge 49.
2: Well,
1: what's
2: she say? Excuse me, I'm back in the with a man stopped for a white man. I did go to the location of the owners. I have not several times, I didn't get any response.
1: Thank you,
2: 480.
0: Hey, I was here, thank you very much.
1: Alright, he does not have a permit to carry.

0: Wait a while.
1: Complaining about his vehicle, negative phone, jump on 2 and 2 4 South Section.

0: Seems like everything's okay. Do you call that? Can we go out and see another kid now? That's so you call that, find out, give more information.
1: Supervisor?
2: I can never see that.

Pensó. Is there any number cross in reference to the original jobs before we came through? Make it SCF 100 mil. Only as a reference.

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1: Sure.

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1: Oh, okay. Okay, with you.

0: What's up?
1: Proceed.
0: Yes, sir. Could we have a set of numbers over here, please, for assault on police? Leading up on the Patterson.

0: 43747. 43747.
1: Take one, Doug.

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0: I think it's IBU, and you could drop me 17 for info.
1: I just turned into a fight now. I need more info.
0: 21. I'm going to have you issue, PBR issue, and I'm going to back up 1.6.

0: Yes, I am. Yes, I am. I'm trying to see the bottom list. You know, one of them, all of us is Trevor, and we left the three young left, the last year ago, I'm trying to get the call, but I'm going to go with the chances.
1: Randy? You have frequency of a call?
0: I do.
2: Okay, I'm just...

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2: Thanks. 122. 22. There's no bike over here. You could drop me 17th Street. I was just flying down for that one. It's just like I was in the car for this.

0: 3-2-1.
1: Three, two, one. You can actually have taken the next assault. I'll be transporting one complainant to South Attack. There's rats on the line.
0: Last one, eight time is 5:18.

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0: Medic, give you a disposition for a passion from title.
1: Medic 27, no service.
0: You're welcome. Okay.

0: Any number for the house of the case? 24 on South 24th Street. I'm going on Memphis. I'm 2:30, I'm going back to the phone now, I'm all
1: right, so 8 time is 5:30.

0: Street. Trevian. Oh, shred.
1: Hey, Ron.
0: Yeah, 139 South Fourth Carolina, that's in progress now for an older white male. They're taking packages.
1: Yeah, we're out there. We're looking out there. I'll head back to Long Street going up.

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1: Okay. The northeast, 27 south 10, there's vehicles out there.

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0: Bernetta, RIP Edna, she is from the Queen. 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

0: 11 Mile Drive, late 13s, cleared 1 Fountain 5. Going on in direction on 317, special run, 1242 South 26. 12 Mile Drive, wearing a white shirt and jeans, fired 1 Fountain 5. Going in the other direction, nothing further.
1: Thank you for your office.

0: 哎，喂，刘超。
1: 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It was some defender got mad and guys going to shot a round into the TV.
0: Okay.
1: Just give a second. Let me refresh a little bit.
0: Okay.

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He seems so beyond the firearm. The South Carolina Police Street.

I'm having a system to take a look at the 50s.

0: 是前的一个人的手机吗？
1: 干嘛来了？
0: So I just in case he's got heading down there, put the flash on again. Also, he is licensed to carry.
1: He's still armed. He falsely said staff down 25th about 10 minutes ago.

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1: Does that male frequent anywhere else, or does he live at that address?
0: He's staying here with mother for like 10 days. She believes he frequents at West Side, but she's unsure of an address out there. From town to track, you can turn me back around to 2124 South 631, continuing that to the 97BA4.
1: Alright, same time as 615.

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0: Can you call back and address check for the domestic and birth history? The neighbors have been having their home in a couple of days.
1: Ready.
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0: you?
1: I'm Freddy.
0: I'm sorry about that. Call back for 353. The sender's no longer on location, but she's going to choose to come to the district to make a report. She's going to wait for her father and then come to the district. So you can give him an escrow.
1: Can you tell me where the HQ for the road? Okay.

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0: Black male, he went eastbound on Water Street. 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Took about $50 in merchandise. 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
1: From the location of the Mind Shake, it's been dropped down to 4 and 11.
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0: flight, 1-5-8-1, this is Avery, Grand Flash. 1-5-8-1, this is Jackson, Solich flight. 1-5-8-1, this is Avery, no flash, nothing further.
1: Reporting. Wait, wait.
0: Yeah.
1: Yeah,

0: Ay, ¿cómo se fue?
1: Mira,

0: Pleasure, 13,000 If you have it faster at Walgreens, the last mile short, one of the last days, look out, black collar shirt, jean shorts, black boots, with all those people working towards 18. 17,000 if you have it faster at Walgreens, the last mile short, one of the last days, look out, black collar shirt, jean shorts, black boots, with all those people working towards 18.
1: 12, you can drop it. 59, over.
0: Three 14.
1: Okay, Jenny, please drive us out here. This is make the video clear.
0: Jackson is in Montana. There's a person walking, Jeff and Jackson is in Montana.

0: down for something because I just broke down.
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1: 122? 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I didn't see that. I believe I took care of that when I was at

0: 7-8-13.
1: Yes, sir. They're on the top 10 for the location also.
0: Yeah, definitely have to report that.
1: Alright, you can keep that in. You can take all the top, please.

ください。もしもし、もしもし、じゃあ、今週中です。

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It's 3 William George 29, Arizona.

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0: Lizzie, thank you.

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1: 324?
0: 32, GLA, copy.
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First by first, nothing progress. 39 South Broad, CBS, black note ratio, taking items. So the first, nothing progress. 39 South Broad, CBS, black note ratio, taking items.

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1: What's that? Sorry, hang on.

0: And we'll pull up.
1: You're going to get it, folks. Not an easy job, is it?
0: How are you 34?
1: I'm 34. Senior release, taking me back to HQ for paperwork.
0: Alright, 32.
1: 32. The possible offender may have had to expect me faster.
0: License or second transfer.

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1: Alright. Agree with you guys at my Liberty Gas Station.
0: Anything you want to say?
1: I'm going to go to the hospital.
0: I'm going to go to the hospital. I'm going to go to the hospital. I'm going to go to the hospital. I'm going to go to the hospital. I'm going to go to the hospital. I'm going to go to the hospital. I'm going to go to the hospital. I'm going to go to the hospital. I'm going to go to the hospital. I'm going to go to the hospital. I'm going to go to the hospital. I'm going to go to the hospital. I'm going to go to the hospital. I'm going to go to the hospital. I'm going to go to the hospital. I'm going to go to the hospital. I'm going to go to the hospital. I'm going to go to the hospital. I'm going to go to the hospital. I'm going to go to the hospital. I'm going to go to the hospital. I'm going to go to the hospital. I'm going to go to the hospital. I'm going to go to the hospital. I'm going to go to the hospital. I'm going to go to the hospital. I'm going to go to the hospital. I'm going to go to the hospital. I'm going to go to the hospital. I'm going to go to the hospital. I'

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1: 阿姐。
0: 在说的。
1: I'm just doing this for our family. I'm going to be 20 years old. I'm going to be 20 years old.

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0: Okay.
1: Okay. Okay. Okay. Okay. Okay. Okay.
0: Okay.
1: Okay.
0: 321.
1: Make this investment, I'll check.

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1: I'm going to do a report, and everyone else is going to be back. You can show me at the Town Street main station.
0: Okay.

0: Hey, Dave.
1: Sounds great, right?
0: You can make this first off really safe, have them in the forest, but I think it could come out, you can come with it.

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1: Okay,
0: hey,
1: you can make the stairway transfer headquarters for lunch, please.